you know, Taylor Swift says she's going to be doing like 6 to 7 wedding dress changes throughout the night at her wedding. And I'm like, that's a little, you got it. Okay. I mean, you're capped at 4. You know what I mean? I know the day is about you, but at some point it's like, it's too much about you. Like, you know, I don't, okay, whatever. Hits 95.7.

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0: You know what that calls for? 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
1: Your mom is so fat that when she fell, no one was laughing, but the ground was cracking up.
0: What the hell, dude? 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
1: You know, I bet people have bigger problems than I do. 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
0: No, that's valid. That's a good reason. What's up with all these people acting like we have time to be adults?

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you know the label didn't want to put this out. 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And then now it's like triple platinum. But whatever, hits 95.7. They knew it was up.

0: 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It's Hits 95.7. Oh, you're babysitting?
1: I'm watching Lion King, yes.
0: My job is a lot more taxing than yours. I mean, you get to sit there, help shape the youth, and meanwhile, I have to listen to music all day.

0: 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Like, how much you got?
1: 63 cents.
2: Yo, we're living on the edge.
1: Yeah.
0: You know, actually, I do feel bad for you, but it's also nice not being the only peasant in our city.

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You think the other planets are jealous? As SZA named this Saturn after it, not after them. Could have been like Jupiter, Mars, Venus, Pluto. Okay, whatever. 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

0: So what is that one thing, the one thing holding you back in life? What is it?
1: Finances.
0: 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All right, say less.
1: Right.

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to another episode of I Heart K-Pop with JoJo. Oh my God, if you're a K-Pop stan, spread the word. We do it every weekend right here, right about now, 2 hours. Nothing but K-Pop and global pop. And of course, don't forget to follow us. K-Pop with JoJo on Instagram. That's K-Pop with JoJo on IG. Let's kick the entire show off with a song that came out last week from my dude, Taemin. This is Permission.

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2: There it is. New track from the ladies of aespa. Title track from their new album, Lemonade, which came out May 29th, just the other day. That track, of course, featuring Becky G. Big shout to aespa, and of course, big shout to Becky G as well. Thank you guys for hanging out. If you're a K-pop stan, spread the word. 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And the only thing I'm going to say is if you listen to this show, you're going to freak out when you hear what's up. If you love this show, you're going to lose your mind. 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

0: Huge congrats. Let's talk AMAs. They got a couple of wins. First of all, New Artist of the Year, Best Music Video for Gnarly, and Breakthrough Pop Artist. Cat's Eye got three AMAs the other night. We drop some more AMA info on you. Huntrix, talking EJ, Audrey Nuna, and Ray Ami. They got a couple of wins as well. Song of the Year, Golden. Best Vocal Performance, Golden. And Best Pop Song, once again, Golden. Plus, K-Pop Demon Hunters got Best Soundtrack. 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And last but not least, BTS. They won Artist of the Year, which they won that in 2021 as well. Song of the Summer for Swim, and Best Male K-Pop Artist. Huge congrats to BTS. All right, coming up next, going to play La Seraphim, going to play Long Shot and Hyphen. 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
12: Welcome to hour number two. Got the K-pop mix with DJ XXL coming up in a few moments. And of course, make sure to follow us. K-pop with JoJo on Instagram. That's K-pop with JoJo on IG. Let's kick off this hour with the ladies of Baby Monster. Hi. Okay, here we go. Baby Monster intro. Take one.
13: Hi, everyone. We are Baby Monster.
12: All right, let's do it. This is Choom. Let's go. Ooh.

0: once again, let me throw a huge shout and a massive congrats to the fellas of BTS. In case you missed it, they got 3 awards the other night on the American Music Awards. They got Artist of the Year, they got Song of the Summer for Swim, and Best Male K-Pop Artist. So well done, BTS. Also a huge congrats to Stray Kids. As of April, they've sold more than 40 million albums. They've released 19 albums in Korea, 9 albums in Japan. They've charted a record streak of 8 consecutive albums on the Billboard 200. So huge congrats, Stray Kids. And don't forget, Tuesday morning, it is the lineup reveal for our 2026 iHeartRadio Music Festival. 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And once you hear this lineup, you'll know what I mean when I say, if you love this show, you're going to freak out. 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
8: 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It's so awesome. 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
11: Dancing on the tightrope, trying to keep my eyes closed. I don't want to hurt again.

0: on one day? It's daily. Every day there's two shows.
1: No, just one. But every day, minus hump day.
0: Okay. Oh, okay. That's right.
1: Every day except for hump day, there's a new episode. It really becomes like a part-time job. And it's a job that I'm really excited to take on. So we'll spill Justin Bieber's speed demon.

0: are talking about our summer plans, and mine consists of rotting in front of the television because there is something about, so I've been like such a Love Island stan for many years now. And I feel like it's recently become just like this, its own phenomenon in the U.S.
1: I tell you what, it's all that we talk about here at the station. It's so funny because like during our staff meetings, I feel like 10 minutes of it is getting caught up on Love Island.
0: It really, it like brings me so much joy to watch things because I feel like especially now with TV, everything is bingeable. They put out the whole season. Everybody watches it at their own pace.
1: Do you like that or not?
0: I like it personally because then I get to watch it like at my leisure. But there's something about Love Island when it's on every day. Like if I don't watch it that day, I'm getting spoiled because people are already gonna like talk about it the next day. So there's some urgency to it, which I really do enjoy, and I feel like I'm like a part of the conversation. I feel like because I miss out on Summer House, this is really my time to shine.
1: Well, I do feel like it's interesting when people, it's a feeling when people are watching things collectively, like you guys are all on like Instagram and Twitter talking about it. It's almost like how, you know, we used to do it when we were growing up and there was no like DVR or anything like
0: totally.
1: That. So you got to like talk to your friends about it because you guys all watch at the same time.
0: Yeah.
1: You know what I'm saying?
0: Yeah. So June 2nd, in case you have not marked your calendars.
1: Oof. Yeah. I'm excited for this.
0: Me too.
1: To hear about it because I'm not going to sit and watch every single day. Sorry about that. Coming back with the pop mixes, The Vibe.
2: 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It happens only once a year in Las Vegas.
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0: June 12th, but she did release the track list. And let me tell you, What's Wrong With Me is going to be my theme song. I already know it. I just know it.
1: There's nothing wrong with you that I know of. We'll see.
0: I can't wait. 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But

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0: Vibe with Tanya Rad and EJ, and our girl Kayla sat down with Teddy Swims. Take a listen to the interview.
1: So your performance at Coachella was absolutely mesmerizing.
2: Thank you.
1: I have to say, that was amazing. Congratulations. From our point of view, it was just amazing. So what was it like from your point of view being up on there?
2: Oh,
1: that
2: it was
1: stage?
2: So cool, you know, and so many things were so, like, I guess, like, serendipitously, like, last minute, you know, like, we were rehearsing next to David Lee Roth, so that was just, like, awesome for him to just want to come up and do Jump with me and Vanessa Carlton, and we had Joe Jonas, and,
1: yeah.
2: You know, I got to do When You Look Me in the Eyes by him and yeah. Sing Nick's part, so it was, like, I was so excited that he, like, because I was telling him a couple years prior I met him, he came to a show of ours in, like, London, and I was telling him, like, I came to their show. This was, like when Camp Rock was out, because Demi was opening up for them. You know, when this was like, I was maybe 15 and I saw them doing that song, and I was like, that was me and my first girlfriend's like love song, you know? So when I was asking him to come up and do Coachella with us, because he was happened to be there, he was like, well, you know, I know you brought up When You Look Me in the Eyes is like important to you. And I was like, no, you wouldn't really,
1: bro.
2: Well, come on, man.
1: I so, love that.
2: For Jonas Brothers lore, it was so sick.
1: Yeah.
2: I had so much fun.
1: I mean, each guest that you brought out kind of unlocked a core memory
2: yeah.
1: for me. From Joe Jonas. I mean, Vanessa Carlton. You guys singing 1,000 Miles.
2: Yeah, she's
1: I don't
2: the
1: think
2: best,
1: anybody
2: dude.
1: Expected that. How did you get her to come? Like, did you reach out to her?
2: Yeah.
1: Did she reach out to you?
2: Yeah, we reached out, and she was so, you know, gracious and came to it. I've been texting her, like, you know, so much lately. We've gotten so close. She's like the coolest lady in the world. She's so sweet.
1: Oh my gosh.
2: Just all she cares about is her little garden at home, you know? She's like, I don't really do nothing but tend to my garden and then go do my shows when I want to. But other than that, boy, I'm at home in my garden.
1: Wow. So it was a big deal for her to come out and do Coachella.
2: Yeah, she's so vetted in the game now, you know. She's just like, I make it look however I want it, and then I just, you know, stay in my garden.
1: I love that.
2: That's so kick-ass.
0: Yo, we got more with, of course, Teddy Swims and our girl Kayla up next on The Vibe, y'all.
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0: Not sure if you have your calendars marked yet, but June 2nd at 8 a.m. Eastern, we will be announcing our iHeartRadio Music Festival lineup. Are you ready?
1: I am so ready.
0: I know.
1: Are you
0: ready? The fact
1: that
0: we're announcing it already, though, just goes to show you it's in September, so the year be wrapping.
1: Are we going to have a good time again on
0: the year be wrapping up. Let's do a little Bella Kay. I love it. I love it. I love it. I love this song on the vibe. I like being

0: with Tanya Rad and EJ. Are you the type of person when you get overwhelmed, you got to listen to things to like reset your nervous system, or is that just me? Like, do you do, like, when you get overwhelmed, do you just, like, have to be quiet, or what do you do? Or do you get overwhelmed?
1: When I get overwhelmed, I usually just, like, become paralyzed, can't do anything.
0: Yeah. It's either that, or I have to listen to something to, like, relax me. Yeah. And I definitely put this one on right here. Is he in a spiral down his hill

0: She's engaged?
1: Oh, my.
0: Oh, my goodness.
1: EJ, that is crazy.
0: What? And I call myself a fan.
1: Yeah. Okay, she's been engaged for a minute, and I've been seeing a lot of...
0: okay, I see.
1: What do you see? Turner. Yes, yes.
0: Apparently, they've been linked romantically since 2024 early.
1: Which is quite some time ago now, so I'm happy that you are now up to speed. But they are getting,
0: how did I miss this?
1: I don't know, but they're getting married, and what I'm trying to say is I feel like the rumors are coming out that they're getting married in June, which is so soon.
0: Is that bad?
1: No, it's just soon.
0: I mean, they've been engaged. Well, no.
1: I'm just excited to, like, see her wedding dress, like, you know, all the things.
0: She's going to kill it.
1: Yeah.
0: Just like how she was killing those cans looks.
1: Yeah. All right, let's do a little dual

0: you about this New Hampshire man who apparently was arrested after doing this. He's an idiot, but we'll definitely discuss. Next on The Vibe.
1: Quick break, then back to The Vibe with Tanya Rad and EJ on iHeartRadio.
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0: is the vibe with Tanya Rad and EJ? Did you hear about this New Hampshire man who apparently was arrested after claiming someone stole his car? Literally the car that he just crashed. This 23-year-old New Hampshire man is facing charges after telling police that he had his car stolen and he crashed it. He's an idiot. Why would you do something like this? As if they're not going to investigate and see what the real issue is. You're looking at me like I'm crazy.
1: I just don't understand. I never understand these stories.
0: Really? When people do stuff like
1: this? Yes. Like, how do you think you're getting away with that?
0: Police apparently figured out that the caller had fled on foot. New Hampshire police responded with a K-9 and arrested the guy shortly after. He's already out on bail for a separate crime. You out on bail and you doing something? Lock him up, please.
1: Yeah.
0: Madonna and Sabrina Carpenter, Bring Your Love. It's the vibe.

0: matter of what I'm saying. I gotta go. Love you.
1: Bye.
0: Bye.
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7: A little slowing for a wreck right now. Southbound US 85 before 120th. East of downtown, westbound I-70. We have orange cones on the right for that work before E-470. Police reported on I-270 west of Quebec and work on the westbound C-470 off-ramp to northbound Santa Fe. Also, police reported down on Parker around 20 Mile Road, Hilltop Road, and work on Pena out near the airport. I'm Danny Christos.
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18: Mostly cloudy skies with a little bit of light clouds this afternoon. High temperatures topping right back out in the middle to lower 80s. I'm Fox 31 Pinpoint Weather Meteorologist Greg Perez.
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3: Easing into our Monday morning drive, we're in great shape. You may encounter some damp roads, but skies are clearing for us. There's some light rain areas up to the northeast. Quiet drive, no problems, no crashes, no delays. Getting a little busier along I-76, building on 270. 225 moving well through a row. Boulder Turnpike wide open, Denver to Boulder. The good speed's up now on I-25. With traffic, I'm Susan Thielen.
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4: Mostly cloudy skies with a little bit of light clouds this afternoon. High temperatures topping right back out in the middle to lower 80s. I'm Fox 31 Pinpoint Weather Meteorologist Greg Perez.
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20: I'm stupid. You're smart. I was wrong. You were right. You're the best. I'm the worst. You're very good looking. I'm not attractive.
13: All right. As long as you're willing to admit that.
21: It's time for America's favorite trivia game, You versus Victoria. Your chance to take on Victoria Ramirez in a game of trivia for Louis Tomlinson tickets. And let's meet today's contestant for You versus Victoria, Charles. Hey, Charles.
22: How you doing, buddy?
21: I'm great. Thank you for asking. Are you ready to go or what?
23: Yeah.
22: I'm ready, Victoria.
23: Oh. I'm going to say, Charles, is I feel pretty positive still. A little positive than you right now.
22: I totally screwed the pooch last time, so I'm looking for a rematch.
23: Oh, so I already have a win as well.
21: All right.
23: What to be thinking about?
21: All right. We're going to send Victoria out of the studio. And while she's leaving, Charles, the game is played like this. You have 30 seconds to answer as many questions as possible. If you don't know one, just say pass, and Victoria has to beat you outright to win, okay?
22: Okay, I'm looking forward to seeing Lily Tomlin. Yeah.
21: All right, here we go.
23: Lily. That's a different person, but that's okay. Yeah.
21: The door is closed. Victoria's outside. And Charles, your time starts now.
24: In ancient Rome, what color was considered the color of mourning before black became traditional?
22: I believe it was purple.
24: Which casino game has the best odds for the player statistically?
22: Poker.
24: What historical event began on October 29th, 1929, also known as Black Tuesday?
22: Fat Tuesday.
21: All right, got that in. We'll bring Victoria back into the studio.
17: Victoria!
21: She's not around the door, though. Oh, there she is. She's coming back in now.
22: Did we just run out of time, or were there more questions?
21: You ran out of time. Yeah.
22: Okay.
21: The buzzer went off, and you were out of time there. All right,
17: Victoria. We never run out of questions.
21: Okay. Putting her headphones back on.
23: I bet. I went to go grab my coffee.
22: Hey, where's my Friday morning question? I'm always looking forward to that.
21: The question? Oh. Yeah. Yeah, that's.
22: I got one for you, Jubal.
21: Yes, please, because I also didn't prepare enough for this, and I didn't have a question ready.
22: If you could have your proverbial three wishes, not wishing for more wishes, not wishing for money or anything like that, and not wishing for being inside of a Mr. Potato Head doll when you die, what would they be?
21: What would my three wishes be?
22: Yeah.
21: My three wishes would be that the entire world would operate on understanding one another.
24: Okay.
21: Number one.
22: Good. That's a good one.
21: Yep. What, Victoria?
23: That's a very positive.
21: I do believe that.
17: I love the energy in this room.
21: More understanding.
23: I love it.
21: Yeah. And then I would also wish for all conflict in the world to be done.
23: You mean world peace?
21: Okay, world peace. Yes.
17: Nice.
21: I didn't want to say world peace.
17: This sounds really
21: world peace.
17: Short.
21: And then third, I would wish to be king of that world.
23: So, there it is.
17: You ruined everything with that last one.
21: I would like to be king of a peaceful, understanding world where everything I say goes.
17: Don't we all?
21: All right, here we go.
22: Then I'd have to change all the names on the protest signs on my overpass.
21: Yeah, exactly.
23: Yeah. Set that up perfectly.
21: All right, Victoria, here we go. 30 seconds to answer as many questions as possible. If you don't know one, just say pass, and you have to beat Charles outright to win. And Charles, you can tell Victoria when to go.
22: All right, Victoria, ready, set. Oh, God, my catheter just slipped out. Go.
23: That thing you, like, stick up your...
24: In ancient Rome, what color was considered the color of mourning before black became traditional?
23: You might want to figure that one out. He didn't mean it. Oh, my gosh. What? What was it? Wait. Pass. I'm not going to get it.
24: Which casino game has the best odds for the player statistically?
23: No. Poker. Roulette. We'll go through roulette.
24: What historical event?
23: No, is that one where you like pick a black or red? We played it. We had to pick. What is it called? Wait, no. Can you just ask me another question?
24: That is
23: please?
24: Roulette. When you pick
23: it is.
17: Yeah, you just described the game that you already picked.
21: All right, let's send it over
22: to the just as many as I did.
21: The scoreboard.
24: You got one more than her.
21: How you guys did with our scoreboard? No, producer freeze.
17: Yeah, Charles got one. Got two. One more question, but you both got none right.
21: And Charles, guess what? That means you win, man. Congratulations.
23: No, I got roulette right.
22: All right.
23: No. Not even close.
21: You got your Lily Tomlinson tickets or Louis Tomlinson, whatever you want to say. You got them.
24: Louie,
21: thank you for listening, man. It's obvious that you listen to the show a lot. We appreciate that. Appreciate you.
22: Oh, hey, you guys are the only morning show I'll listen to.
17: Hey, thanks, we love you back.
21: You are a great American, and you may sit in my royal court when I get my wishes. All right, let's get the answers now with Nina.
24: The color that was considered the color of mourning in Rome before black was traditional was actually
23: red.
24: White. The casino game that has the best odds for players is blackjack.
23: I said
24: the historical event that began on October 29th, 1929, that's also known as Black Tuesday, was the stock market crash. It was the beginning of the Great Depression.
23: Yikes. Yeah. Wait, isn't that January 8th that happened?
24: October 29th, 1929.
23: Oh, my God.
17: Are you talking about storming the Capitol? Is that what you're talking about?
23: What is happening? Wrong date, my bad. Got them mixed up.
21: 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Your next one is coming up right after this. And then right after that is Nina's What's Trending.
23: Breeze just crossed out my name on his paper.
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4: Routes getting a little busier here. Good Monday morning. Crash up north. Southbound I-25 approaching 84th Avenue. That's creating a slight delay in that drive into Northbound and Thornton. I-25 and the ramp to 270 is starting to back up. There's some construction. 6th Avenue at the ramp to I-25 getting busier. 225 was good. No delay on C-470 through Highlands Ranch. About 15 minutes. With traffic, I'm Susan Phelan.
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30: Mostly cloudy skies with a little bit of light clouds this afternoon. High temperatures topping right back out in the middle to lower 80s. I'm Fox 31 Pinpoint weather meteorologist Greg Perez.
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2: Hello?
3: Hi, I was looking for Amy.
2: Yeah, this is her.
3: Amy, hi, how are you? Tarver Matthews here. We've never met before, but I am a fan experience coordinator for Taylor Swift's management team.
2: Oh. Okay.
3: If you're not sitting down, you might want to grab a chair so you can jump out of it.
2: Okay. I'm shaking right now. Like, it's just, okay.
3: I get it. I mean, you're probably wondering why I'm calling.
2: Yeah.
3: Okay, yeah. Well, over the last 18 months, our team has been identifying highly engaged community members across social media platforms. And your account, Amy, was repeatedly flagged by our fan recognition program. And what that means is, are you ready?
2: Yeah.
3: Because of that, there are going to be 7 select fans who are now cordially invited to Taylor Swift and Travis Kelce's wedding. So this is your invitation.
2: What? Are you serious?
3: Yeah.
2: I love Taylor Swift. Like, I'm a huge Swiftie. Like, one of my favorite albums is Reputation. I'm, like, obsessed with every single thing about her. I post about her all the time. I'm like,
3: all right. I probably should have asked you a question before we got into that. So that's on me. But did you just say Reputation, Taylor Swift's album Reputation, was your favorite?
2: No, that one's like my all-time favorite. I love Reputation. Mm. I love all her albums, but Reputation, I'm obsessed with that one.
3: Yeah. Okay, like I said, this is on me, but unfortunately, I'm going to have to rescind the offer to attend Taylor's wedding. I know it was a huge deal, and I'm so sorry. So sorry.
2: Wait, what? Wait. What? Did I say something? Like,
3: please don't. Taylor specifically said that anybody who is a fan of that album is not invited, you know, because that's the only album that she hasn't re-recorded. She likes all the songs on it, but anybody who really loves that album specifically, she said, cannot come because you're not a true fan.
2: What? Did you guys see my post? Like, I'm a truest fan you'll ever meet. Every single of her albums. I don't know.
3: Yeah, I thought so. I thought I was talking to a Taylor Swift fan, but I didn't know I was talking to you.
2: No, I am. What is it? Like, is this a joke? I am the truest fan. Like, especially you see my posts. Isn't this recorded or something? You can't just take it away from me. Like, you even offered it already.
3: It is recorded. This call is recorded. And like I said, it's not my choice. Taylor just really feels that anybody who is a fan of the Reputation album is not actually a true fan. And that's why you can't come to the wedding anymore.
2: This is bullshit. Like, honestly, I know every single of her albums. She should be even happy that I'm this much of a fan. You and Taylor Swift and that dumb jock of a boyfriend over there can go to hell at this point.
3: Hey, Amy, this is actually Jubal from The Jubal Show doing a phone prank on you, and your sister Kelce set you up. It's a joke. Like, she said that
2: I just went through a roller coaster.
3: She said that you're a huge Taylor Swift fan and she wanted to mess with you. I feel actually bad about that. Sorry.
2: Okay, that was absolutely crazy. I'm glad that I could still be a fan of hers.
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2: Right in the middle of To Catch a Cheater, if you're just joining us, Jeremy is on the phone. He's been with his wife for 4 years, and now he thinks that she might be messing around. So we're about to call her and pretend to be from the grocery store that she's a rewards card member and say that every single month we choose one lucky rewards member who gets free flowers from our brand new and improved floral department delivered to anybody that they want. We'll see if she sends those to Jeremy, her husband, or to somebody else. But before we do that, Jeremy, why don't you break it down again one more time? Why do you think she's cheating?

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2: Hello?
3: Hi.
2: Hey, you have a dirty little secret?
3: I do. Kind of crazy. I tell my boyfriend that I'm going to yoga twice a week, and I'm not actually going to yoga. I go to the Whole Foods parking lot, I get some sushi, and I just take a break from him because I just have to get away.
2: You know what? I bet you that's a lot of people's dirty little secret, honestly. But I'm glad you have your me time.
4: I like how you tell them you're doing something.
3: Yeah, yeah. I mean, I don't need to go to yoga.
2: Yeah.
5: I mean, hey, man. Woosah, namaste with dad sushi.
2: Yeah.
6: Yeah, and you're not like being unfaithful or anything like that. You know?
2: I used to be in a relationship where I would be like, I need to go to Home Depot to get something to do, whatever, and I would just sit in the Home Depot parking lot for a while.
6: And cry.
2: Just because I didn't want to go back.
4: Home Depot?
2: Yeah. I'd be at Home Depot for a long time.
4: Really, look at the wood and everything in there.
2: Thank you for your dirty little secret.
3: Yeah, sir.
2: Bye.
3: Bye, you guys.
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5: Theft drive trying to get through the downtown area. Southbound I-25 barely moving. Got a big crash. Southbound 25 near 8th Avenue that is blocking up the far right lane as well as the two left lanes. Center of the highway getting through. Southbound I-25 at 8th Avenue. Jam back to I-76. Already about a 35-minute delay. As a semi stalled eastbound 6th near I-25 in the left lane. With traffic, I'm Susan Thielen.
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27: Mostly cloudy skies with a little bit of light clouds this afternoon. High temperatures topping right back out in the middle to lower 80s. I'm Fox 31 Pinpoint Weather Meteorologist Greg Perez.
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29: Just in here on the Jubal Show, breaking news. Joe Biden is suing the Justice Department in an effort to block the release of audio and transcripts of his interview with a ghostwriter.
30: What?
29: Yeah. 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
29: See how easy it is to create fake news. 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
30: Hard.
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0: just in, breaking news right here on the Jubal Show. Police in California can now give tickets to robo-taxis. But they won't, you know, because most robo-taxis are white, so.
1: Wow.
0: See how easy it is to create real news versus fake news? That's why every single week we bring you the cleverly named segment, Real News or Fake News, where I give you a news story from the week that's gone viral, and you have to tell me if it's a real news story or a fake one that people actually believe.
2: I believe that one.
0: Okay. Yeah, that sounds like a true news story right there. But here's your first headline for Real News or Fake News. Three baby monkeys turn an international airport into a circus. Three baby monkeys turn an international airport into a circus. Here's the news story. Colombian police arrested a 26-year-old man and a 27-year-old woman at the Rafael Nunez International Airport in Cartagena after discovering three baby monkeys hidden in the couple's underwear.
1: What?
2: Naturally.
1: I almost said cute, and then I, what?
0: According to reports, the airport security first started to get suspicious when the couple was going through security and noticed a tiny hand come out of the man's pants and grab a dime from the security bin. Might have some questions there.
1: The tiny hand.
0: They asked the man to step aside so that they could ask him some questions, and that's when the woman freaked out and ran away from security and mid-stride started tossing the monkeys out of her pants. One eyewitness said it looked like she was pooping monkeys as she ran. One of the monkeys actually sprinted through the terminal and stole a passenger's Cinnabon before they were able to finally get the monkeys and get the people apprehended. But is that a real news story or a fake news story, Nina?
1: I have to go with fake.
3: What?
1: How can you get pants to cover two little baby monkeys? They can't breathe in there. Fake.
0: Victoria, three baby monkeys turn an international airport into a circus. Is that a real news story or a fake news story?
3: I'm going to go with real because that's so funny.
0: Producer Freeze, you think it's real or fake?
2: I think it's fake, but I like the idea of flying monkeys.
0: That is a real news story.
2: Yeah. Oh, wow.
0: Yeah. Don't put monkeys in your undies.
1: No way.
0: That's crazy.
1: I can't.
3: I mean, hey, when there's a will, there's a way. You can find one.
1: This is animal cruelty. Don't suffocate them in your pants.
2: Definitely is.
0: Here's another headline for Real News or Fake News, the segment where I give you a news story from the week that's gone viral, and you have to tell me if it's a real news story or a fake news story that people actually believed. Fashion designer's anti-AI speech ends with AI issuing a warrant for his arrest. That's a real news story or fake news story. Here's the headline. What began as an inspirational commencement speech at Kansas City Art Institute quickly escalated into what experts are calling the most concerning development in human-machine relations to date.
3: Yikes.
0: Fashion designer Jeremy Scott was addressing graduates when he delivered a painfully generic speech about following your dreams, embracing possibilities, and believing in themselves. Moments later, he revealed the speech had actually been written by AI, and then he tore up the paper and witnesses cheered as Scott dramatically ripped it up and then launched into an impassioned defense of human creativity with his own speech.
1: Oh, that's cool.
0: Yeah, but here's the scary part. Apparently, the AI he used took that personally.
3: Oh,
0: and nobody knows how it knew what he did. But within minutes of the speech ending, campus police reportedly received a digitally signed arrest warrant alleging Scott had committed multiple acts of hate speech on campus. At first, authorities assumed it was a legit warrant because why not? It came through the official networks. Scott was arrested and taken into custody and held with no bond. He was apparently interrogated for 8 hours until his lawyer showed up and authorities were able to figure out that somehow the AI model that he insulted in his speech hacked the system and created a warrant for his arrest.
1: Wow.
0: Obviously, people everywhere are freaking out about this.
2: Yeah.
0: But is this a real news story or a fake news story, Nina?
1: I'm going to go with real because I don't know if you've noticed, some chatbots are very sensy-poo. And his phone probably heard it.
0: Oh, good point. That's a very good point. Victoria?
3: That has to be fake. Right? Please tell me it's fake.
0: Producer Freeze, real or fake?
2: I'm with Victoria on this. Please be fake.
0: It is a fake news story.
3: Oh, man.
0: Yes. People actually believed it, though. The guy did do that in real life. Like, he ripped up the speech and gave his own speech.
2: Good for him. Good for him on that.
0: So he did actually do that. But somebody made a fake news story and for clicks, and it worked. Another headline for Real News or Fake News, a segment where I give you a news story from the week, and you have to tell me if it's a real news story or a fake one that people actually believed. Here's the headline. As if the American voting system wasn't messed up enough, corporations can now legally vote as well.
2: Oh.
3: What?
1: No.
0: Here's the news story. A crazy new ruling has Americans freaking out. A Delaware Superior Court just ruled that it's constitutional that corporations can now vote in elections. This, of course, is upsetting people because, well, corporations aren't people.
2: They're just big masses of money.
0: Right. The American Civil Liberties Union argued that allowing artificial entities to vote dilutes the voting of actual human residents. Large companies, however, disagree and are thankful that they can now also vote and be the biggest donors for political campaigns.
2: Yep.
0: So welcome to America, land of the free.
1: Free.
2: Well, at a cost.
0: And remember, when it comes to voting, your voice matters. Oh, that's hilarious. Is that a real news story or a fake news story, Nina?
1: Wait, this has to be fake. Are they saying, though, that the corporation counts as one vote or the corporation counts as many votes as people that are with it?
0: Didn't say. But
3: you get a real answer or a fake answer.
1: I'm saying fake.
0: All we know is corporations can now vote, okay?
1: I still believe in the future.
0: Victoria.
2: We're all laughing about it.
0: As if the American voting system wasn't messed up enough, corporations are now illegally allowed to vote. Is that a real news story or a fake news story?
3: Oh, that's a real story. I believe that. Unfortunately, that's the way we're headed.
0: Producer Freeze, is that a real news story or a fake news story?
2: I saw something about this, and I trust the source I saw it from. I'm going to say it's real.
3: Oh, really?
0: Yeah, it is 100% real. Okay. Welcome to America, baby.
1: You guys, AI is about to be able to vote. Just wait.
2: Right. Seriously.
3: Land of the free, question mark. Right.
2: At a cost.
0: Almost the enslaved. I mean, brave.
2: All right.
0: Anyway, it's time for your phone prank. And then right after that is Nina's What's Trending. It's the Jubal Show.

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1: 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It's the Jubal Show.

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2: Hello?
3: Hi, it's Trevor.
2: Hi.
3: Do you have it?
2: Yes. How can I help you?
3: This is Trevor. Do you have it?
2: Have what? I'm sorry. What are you talking about?
3: I'm sorry. I didn't let you know where I'm from. So, my name is Trevor.
2: Okay, Trevor, where are you from?
3: Is this Caleb?
2: Yes.
3: Okay, so yeah, I was on the crew the other day that cleaned the windows at your house outside.
2: Oh, okay, yes.
3: I think I left my best squeegee behind at your place when I was washing your windows. So do you have my squeegee?
2: No, there's no squeegee at the house. You did not leave your squeegee at my house.
3: Are you sure? Because like, it could have been outside. Did you walk around all the outside and maybe happen to see my squeegee somewhere?
2: Yes, when all of you guys left, I did a whole run-through of the house. There's no squeegee at the house. I'm sorry about that.
3: It's purple.
2: Trevor, there's no squeegee at the house. I'm telling you, I took a look at the whole house. Balcony, okay. Everything. There's no squeegee left behind.
3: That was like my favorite squeegee. So,
2: yes,
3: also,
2: there's no squeegee here.
3: You have some really cool house plants.
2: Thank you.
3: Where'd you get them?
2: Thank you so much, and good luck, Trevor, with your squeegee okay?
3: All right. Thank you.
2: Hello?
3: Hi, it's Trevor again from the window place.
2: Trevor. Yeah. Yes.
3: Hi.
2: Yes.
3: So I just wanted to double check again because, like, I checked everywhere in my bag.
2: Sorry, Trevor. I'm assuring you that there is no squeegee at the house. I'm at work right now. I cannot be spending too much time on my phone. There is no squeegee. I'm sorry, and I wish you good luck finding it. It is not here at my house.
3: Okay. Well, if you happen to see my squeegee, it has Stevie written on it because I nicknamed it Stevie the Squeegee.
2: Okay, thank you, Trevor. So, okay, have a good one. Bye.
3: Okay.
2: Hello.
3: I'm not sure if you heard the last part. His name is Stevie the Squeegee. It has Stevie written on my squeegee.
2: Trevor, I have to stop you right there because I'm at work and I cannot waste any more time on this. There is no squeegee at my house. There is no squeegee on my property. Stop calling my phone, please. You are being disrespectful. There is no squeegee at my house. Please do not call me about the squeegee again. I'm sorry you cannot find your squeegee. Stop calling my phone.
3: Okay, so I guess...
2: Thank you.
3: Okay.
2: Hello?
3: At this point, I just want to let you know that I have called the authorities because
2: Stop calling my phone! I'm telling you, stop calling my phone, Trevor. I'm at work.
3: I have reason to believe that you stole Stevie the squeegee.
2: You're so stupid.
3: You stole Stevie.
2: There's no squeegee at my house.
3: You stole my squeegee? I'm pretty sure.
2: I didn't steal your squeegee, you piece of Stop calling my phone.
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4: 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Have a great day.
2: 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All right, thanks. 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

0: us 3 minutes and we'll give you everything you need to know for the day. It's time for Nina's What's Trending.
1: Well, there's a drink from a California anime festival that is trending because of how fast it sold out. People were standing in line waiting hours to get a taste of this. And I'm just going to tell you, ew. Ew, ew.
2: Ew?
3: Oh.
1: Ew. It's going to be even grosser than you can think about, and I'm going to tell you what it is in a second. But first, Kate Middleton is trending today because she's just like us. Apparently, she's so good at beer pong. Can you believe it?
3: Really?
1: Duchess crushes it at beer pong.
0: I would think that's not very royal.
1: Well, it's impressive
3: is what it is.
1: I was about to say, it's funny you say that, Jubal, because she does make one alteration to the game. She doesn't drink beer. She does Prosecco.
3: That is royal.
0: Also, that sounds like headache central.
2: Yeah.
1: Really? I can drink Prosecco all day.
0: Yeah, no, I think that would give me a worse headache than beer.
3: Wait, really?
1: Well, everybody's got their thing, you know? You just put whatever doesn't give you the headache in the cup, and then you'll be good to go. But I can drink Prosecco all day like water at the pool.
3: But beer just makes me bloated. It doesn't make me like, it doesn't give me a headache. Like, beer gives you a headache.
0: A hangover?
3: No.
0: You don't get hungover from beer, Victoria?
1: I've never seen you drink beer, Victoria.
3: I know I have drank
0: Trust
3: beer.
0: Me, drink enough beer, you'll get hungover. It'll give you a headache.
3: Drank other things with it, and then I get a hangover. I think I just need to cut out beer. So I just need to go only tequila.
1: You don't even drink.
3: Is what I'm hearing.
1: You don't even drink beer.
2: 21 and over only, well, kids.
1: Literally, Victoria has never drinking a beer. If she orders anything other than a Paloma, she gets herself a cider or something like sweet. You don't even drink beer. What are you talking about?
3: But now, from what I'm hearing, there's no reason to. Because I just need to stick to what I'm used to, because then I'm going to get a bad hangover.
0: There you go.
1: Palomas for life.
3: Lesson learned.
1: And lastly, the drink that is trending this morning is none other than feet juice.
3: Ew.
0: Feet
1: juice.
3: What?
1: There was an anime festival in San Jose. People were in line for hours waiting to just get a sip of feet juice. So what it was, is these cosplay models were sitting there soaking their feet in tubs of juice.
2: Weirdo.
1: And their feet just were soaking the entire time.
0: Oh, no.
1: And they bottled it up. They sold it for $10 to $15 per bottle. And when it was sold out, people were so desperate for it, they were willing to pay to lick their toes.
2: Can I say, why is it always men that are the people that are buying these things?
3: We don't know that it's just men.
2: I will guarantee that the odds are these are men.
1: Yeah,
0: like, I'm a big proponent of being like, hey, you know, there's a very thin line between something that is like all dude, all female. Like, you know, people talk about things like abuse, and I always look at it like men can't be abused. Men can absolutely be abused. You know, the numbers are 1 in 6 on both sides for things like that.
2: For sure.
0: But when it comes to drinking foot water, it's all dudes. It's all dudes. There is no 1 in 6. There is no equality with that. It's all dudes. Why do we do that?
2: It's weird.
0: Yeah.
2: It's like a mental thing. Like, it's very weird to me.
1: I don't know.
2: It's strange.
1: It is weird. And as gross as it is, it's also kind of like that fail safe for every woman who's ever afraid of taking a chance in life.
3: Oh,
1: shoot your shot. Go big. Spend all your money. Go for your biggest dream. Because if all else fails, all you got to do, baby,
2: is soak
1: your feet, and somebody will buy it, and you will be okay.
0: And later, there'll be a class action lawsuit because a ton of dudes have athlete's throat.
2: I don't think that's possible, but ew.
3: Okay, so we have come on.
2: Why is my throat itch?
1: That's what's trending. It's over now.
3: All right, guys, there'll be water under your chairs. Take off.
0: First date follow-up is coming up right after this.
1: Victoria wanted to sell your feet juice.
3: Yeah.
0: Jubal Show.
3: Funny.

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2: Jackie is on the phone today for a first date follow-up, and she's getting ghosted by a guy named Brett. So in a few minutes, we'll call him and see if he'll tell us why he's ghosting her and maybe get her a second date. But first, Jackie, why do you think you're getting ghosted?
3: Because I drew boobies on a banana and I blamed it on him.
4: I'm sorry. Can I ask?
5: Maybe this is why you're getting ghosted. Wait, why?
2: How did that happen? What do you mean by that, Jackie?
3: Okay, yeah, I guess I should explain. So we went to this cute, like, pop-up art competition.
2: Oh, cool.
3: It was a lot of fun. There was, like, food and drinks and all kinds of artists competing in different challenges.
2: Okay, that sounds like a fun date.
3: Yeah, it was a lot of fun. But there was this one area that I thought who people that were, like, attending the competition could paint on canvases. Mm-hmm. So I grabbed a brush, and I painted boobies on a banana painting.
4: Oh, no. Well.
2: Okay.
3: And we were laughing about it and joking around, and then the artist ran up and started yelling at us and screamed, who did it?
5: Oh, you weren't supposed to do that.
4: Oh, dang.
2: Oops.
3: Right. And I panicked, and I just, like, I pointed at him, and she started yelling at him.
5: Naturally.
2: Okay.
4: Yeah, you threw him under the bus, but it was you who did it.
2: Did he seem upset that you blamed the booby banana on him?
3: Well, we ran out, and, like, we got some food, and, like, we just kind of laughed about it, and it seemed fine, and we, like, actually, like, we ended up, like, kissing at the end of the night.
2: Oh, nice. Okay.
3: And yeah, so, like, I can't think of anything else. I'm, like, wondering if he was actually mad about the booby banana.
5: I mean, to be honest, you probably embarrassed him a little bit. If that person was really, like, screaming.
2: Yeah, I mean, I would be mad if I did a painting and I was an artist and someone came up and added to it in any way, especially boobies on my banana.
4: Wow.
2: All right.
3: I know. I thought it was like an interactive situation.
5: It's fun. It's funny.
2: Well, we'll see if we can help you out. We'll play a song, come back, and then call him and see if he'll tell us why he's ghosting you and maybe get you a second date, okay?
3: Cool. Thanks.
2: All right. We'll get your first date follow-up right after this. It's the Jubal Show.

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2: Hello?
3: Hello?
2: Hey, you have a dirty little secret?
3: Yeah.
2: What is it?
3: So I was hanging out with my best friend at my place. We were just kind of joking around, and we ordered food from this place near me, and she just dared me to flash the delivery guy. And so at the time, it was really funny. And so it was, like, so ridiculous. And I did. And he kind of, like, I was like, oh, I'm so sorry. Ha, ha, ha. I was kind of jokey and whatever. And he was, like, this really hot guy. And he was talking to us afterwards. And I gave him my number. Like, I just, you know, was like, whatever. And my dirty little secret is that my husband is away for work a lot, and I didn't think this was a bad idea, like, just to stay in touch with the hot delivery guy. It was sort of like a fantasy kind of thing, and it was so silly. I mean, we had had a lot of wine, too, at that point, but yeah, and my husband's been gone a couple more trips, and I ordered more takeout. And that's kind of where it's been going.
4: So just to be clear, it's not just takeout, right? It's takeout, wink, wink. What? Or is it just takeout and you're like, hi?
3: No, takeout, and then he comes over. Yeah.
4: You guys, this is definitely the plot to one of those films on the Hub.
2: So, yeah, are you hooking up with him, or are you just flashing him?
3: No, now we're hooking up.
2: Okay.
3: We're
2: hooking up. Right. Yeah. I want to make sure I was clear on that. Well, thank you for telling us your dirty little secret.
3: Yeah.
2: Thank you. Bye.
0: What's your
1: dirty little secret?
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14: 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I've worn dresses with higher IQs, but you think you're an intellectual, don't you, Ape?
15: It's almost time for America's favorite trivia game, You versus Victoria. Your chance to take on Victoria Ramirez in a game of trivia for Louis Tomlinson tickets. Or Louis, whatever you want to call him. 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Go to thejubalshow.com if you think that you can beat Victoria.
16: Guys, I just want you to know it. I'm turning a page.
17: Okay.
18: What does that mean?
19: You
18: read?
17: Is it a blank page? Yeah. Like, what's on the page?
16: Well, the first page was blank. The second one is now also blank.
15: You're already distracted.
17: What's the point of the page?
15: You turned a page.
17: What's on the page?
16: Oh, thank you. I'm trying to be more positive, but more of a positive person and have a positive outlook on life.
15: Okay.
17: That's a great idea.
16: So I just wanted to let everyone know.
15: That just telling everybody that you're having a more positive outlook on life.
13: I really not actually acting like it, but just telling people it.
16: Well, yeah, I don't want to actually do it.
15: All right, well, if you think you can beat Victoria and dash her positivity on the shore of disappointment.
16: You can't, because I'm too positive. Okay.
15: Call us up right now. We'll play you versus Victoria next.

0: I'm stupid, you're smart. I was wrong, you were right. You're the best, I'm the worst. You're very good looking, I'm not attractive.
1: All right. As long as you're willing to admit that.
2: It's time for America's favorite trivia game, You versus Victoria. Your chance to take on Victoria Ramirez in a game of trivia for Louis Tomlinson tickets. And let's meet today's contestant for You versus Victoria, Charles. Hey, Charles.
3: How you doing, buddy?
2: I'm great. Thank you for asking. Are you ready to go or what?
4: Yeah.
3: Oh, I'm ready, Victoria.
4: Oh. I'm going to say, Charles, is I feel pretty positive still. A little positive than you right now.
3: I totally screwed the pooch last time, so I'm looking for a rematch.
4: Oh, so I already have a win as well.
2: All right. We're going to send Victoria out of the studio. And while she's leaving, Charles, the game is played like this. You have 30 seconds to answer as many questions as possible. If you don't know one, just say pass, and Victoria has to beat you outright to win, okay?
3: Okay, I'm looking forward to seeing Lily Tomlin. Yeah.
2: All right, here we go.
4: Lily. That's a different person, but that's okay. Yeah.
2: The door is closed. Victoria's outside. And Charles, your time starts now.
5: In ancient Rome, what color was considered the color of mourning before black became traditional?
3: I believe it was purple.
5: Which casino game has the best odds for the player statistically?
3: Poker.
5: What historical event began on October 29th, 1929, also known as Black Tuesday?
3: Fat Tuesday.
2: All right, got that in. We'll bring Victoria back into the studio.
6: Victoria!
2: She's not around the door, though. Oh, there he is. She's coming back in now.
3: Did we just run out of time, or were there more questions?
2: You ran out of time. Yeah.
3: Okay.
2: The buzzer went off, and you were out of time there. All right,
6: Victoria. We never run out of questions.
2: Okay. Putting her headphones back on.
4: My bad. I went to go grab my coffee.
3: Hey, where's my Friday morning question? I'm always looking forward to that.
2: The question? Oh. Yeah. Yeah, that's.
3: I got one for you, Jubal.
2: Yes, please, because I also didn't prepare enough for this, and I didn't have a question ready.
3: If you could have your proverbial three wishes, not wishing for more wishes, not wishing for money or anything like that, and not wishing for being inside of a Mr. Potato Head doll when you die, what would they be?
2: What would my three wishes be?
3: Yeah.
2: My three wishes would be that the entire world would operate on understanding one another.
5: Okay.
2: Number one.
3: Good. That's a good one.
2: Yep. What, Victoria?
4: That's a very positive.
2: I do believe that.
6: I love the energy in this room right now.
2: Understanding.
4: I love it.
2: Yeah. And then I would also wish for all conflict in the world to be done.
4: You mean world peace?
2: Okay, world peace. Yes.
6: Nice.
2: I didn't want to say
6: awesome.
2: World peace because there is
6: awesome.
2: World peace.
6: Legit.
2: And then third, I would wish to be king of that world.
4: So. There it is.
6: You ruined everything with that last one.
2: I would like to be king of a peaceful, understanding world where everything I say goes.
6: Don't we all?
2: All right, here we go.
3: Then I'd have to change all the names on the protest signs on my overpass.
2: Yeah, exactly. Yeah.
4: Set that up perfectly.
2: All right, Victoria, here we go. 30 seconds to answer as many questions as possible. If you don't know one, just say pass, and you have to beat Charles outright to win. And Charles, you can tell Victoria when to go.
3: All right, Victoria, ready, set. Oh, God, my catheter just slipped out. Go.
4: That thing you, stick up your...
5: In ancient Rome, what color was considered the color of mourning before black became traditional?
4: You might want to figure that one out. He didn't mean it. Oh, my gosh. What? What was it? Wait. Pass. I'm not going to get it.
5: Which casino game has the best odds for the player statistically?
4: No. Poker. Roulette. We'll go through roulette.
5: What historical event?
4: Is that one where you pick a black or red? We played it. What is it called? Oh, wait, no. Can you just ask me another question?
5: That is roulette when you pick one.
4: It is?
6: Yeah, you just described the game that you already picked.
2: All right, let's send it over to
3: this. You got just as many as I did.
2: The scoreboard.
5: You got one more than her.
2: How you guys did with our scoreboard. Producer Freeze.
6: Yeah, Charles got one more question, but you both got none right.
2: And Charles, guess what? That means you win, man. Congratulations.
4: No, I got roulette right. right.
3: All right.
4: Not even close.
2: You got your Lily Tomlinson tickets or Louis Tomlinson, whatever you want to say. You got them.
4: Louis.
2: Thank you for listening, man. It's obvious that you listen to the show a lot. We appreciate that. Appreciate you.
3: Oh, hey, you guys are the only morning show I'll listen to.
6: Hey, we love you back.
2: You are a great American, and you may sit in my royal court when I get my wishes. All right, let's get the answers now with Nina.
5: The color that was considered the color of mourning in Rome before black was traditional was actually
4: red.
5: White. The casino game that has the best odds for players is blackjack. The historical event that began on October 29th, 1929, that's also known as Black Tuesday, was the stock market crash. It was the beginning of the Great Depression.
4: Yikes. Yeah. Wait, isn't that January 8th that happened?
5: October
4: 29th, 1929. Oh, my God.
6: Are you talking about storming the Capitol? Is that what you're talking about? Everything.
4: What is happening? Wrong date, my bad. Got them mixed up.
2: 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Your next one is coming up right after this. And then right after that is Nina's What's Trending.
4: Reese just crossed out my name on his paper. It's The Jubal Show.

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3: Hello?
4: Hi, I was looking for Amy.
3: Yeah, this is her.
4: Amy, hi, how are you? Tarver Matthews here. We've never met before, but I am a fan experience coordinator for Taylor Swift's management team.
3: Oh. Okay.
4: If you're not sitting down, you might want to grab a chair so you can jump out of it.
3: Okay. I'm shaking right now. Like, it's just okay.
4: I get it. I mean, you're probably wondering why I'm calling.
3: Yeah.
4: Okay.
3: Yeah.
4: Well, over the last 18 months, our team has been identifying highly engaged community members across social media platforms. And your account, Amy, was repeatedly flagged by our fan recognition program. And what that means is, are you ready?
3: Yeah.
4: Because of that, there are going to be 7 select fans who are now cordially invited to Taylor Swift and Travis Kelce's wedding. So this is your invitation.
3: What? Are you serious?
4: Yeah.
3: I love Taylor Swift. Like, I'm a huge Swiftie. Like, one of my favorite albums is Reputation. I'm like obsessed with every single thing about her. I post about her all the time. I'm like,
4: all right. Shoot. I probably should have asked you a question before we got into that. So that's on me. But did you just say Reputation, Taylor Swift's album Reputation, was your favorite?
3: Yeah. No, that one's like my all-time favorite. I love Reputation. I love all her albums, but Reputation, I'm obsessed with that one.
4: Yeah. Okay. Like I said, this is on me, but unfortunately, I'm going to have to rescind the offer to attend Taylor's wedding. I know it was a huge deal, and I'm so sorry. So sorry.
3: Wait, what? Wait. What? Did I say something? Like,
4: please don't. Taylor specifically said that anybody who is a fan of that album is not invited, you know, because that's the only album that she hasn't re-recorded.
3: No.
4: She likes all the songs on it, but anybody who really loves that album specifically, she said, cannot come because you're not a true fan.
3: What? Did you guys see my post? Like, I'm a truest fan you'll ever meet.
4: Well,
3: I know every single of her albums. I don't know.
4: Yeah, I thought so. I thought I was talking to a Taylor Swift fan, but I didn't know I was talking to you.
3: No, I am. What is, like, this? Is this a joke? I am the truest fan. Like, especially you see my posts. Isn't this recorded or something? You can't just take it away from me. Like, you even offered it already.
4: Well,
3: so
4: it is recorded. This call is recorded. And like I said, it's not my choice. Taylor just really feels that anybody who is a fan of the Reputation album is not actually a true fan. And that's why you can't come to the wedding anymore.
3: This is bullshit. Like, honestly, I know every single of her albums. She should be even happy that I'm this much of a fan. You and Taylor Swift and that dumb jock of a boyfriend over there can go to hell at this point.
4: Hey, Amy, this is actually Jubal from The Jubal Show doing a phone prank on you, and your sister Kelce set you up. It's a joke. Like, she said that
3: I just went through a roller coaster.
4: She said that you're a huge Taylor Swift fan and she wanted to mess with you. I feel actually bad about that. Sorry.
3: Okay, that was absolutely crazy. I'm glad that I could still be a fan of hers.
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0: Give us 3 minutes and we'll give you everything you need to know for the day. It's time for Nina's What's Trending.
1: Jennifer Lopez just got an unexpected career boost thanks to a steamy scene that nobody saw coming. And it doesn't have anything to do with her movies, her shows, or anything like that. Yeah. I'll tell you how in just a second. But first, this is very wholesome and also very exciting because Papa John's and Toy Story just teamed up. You gotta love a good food collab. You know what I mean? It happens all the time. You're playing to the best senses, like the feeling and your mouth. I don't mean it like that. Your tummy, whatever. Uh-huh. Papa John's is bringing their Pizza Planet from Toy Story to life with limited time pop-up pizza arcades in L.A., London, Seoul, and Madrid, all ahead of the new movie's release. What?
2: That's actually so cool.
1: I know. I think so, too. This is like, I would almost want to just travel to do it. Yeah. Because then you can, like, have pizza and hang out with some of your favorite characters from Toy Story and play in an arcade.
2: And I don't know about... Oh, go ahead.
1: I was just going to say that's not usually my jam, Victoria. That's usually your childish dreams.
2: Absolutely.
1: I enjoy a good arcade. I'm not going to lie. So, yeah. What were you going to say?
2: Well, Papa John's is actually, like, my favorite, like, chain pizza place.
3: Can I be honest about Papa John's, though?
2: I'm old,
3: and so I remember when Papa John's always had the little shaker of seasoning that you could put on top of it. Does anybody remember that?
1: Yes, I gave
3: it. Not the garlic sauce. Oh. They had like this like salt
0: seasoning
3: thing, and they gave it to you with every pizza, and that's what I loved about it. It's probably why I have high blood pressure now, too, though. But I loved it, and they stopped doing it. They don't even do it anymore. I'm like, that's not the Papa John's I grew up on.
0: Right.
2: Hey, inflation.
0: Sorry, producer Freeze.
3: I'm very upset about it, obviously.
0: It is upsetting when like you like something like that and they take away, you know, like it's when Domino's actually changed their recipe and people freaked out and it was not good and then they had to change it back.
3: Yeah, I want my seasoning back, damn
1: it. You couldn't even eat it if you wanted it to now, right?
3: I know, you're right.
1: Although Papa John's I did gain 25 pounds in college.
2: Really?
1: Yeah, after every frat party, I didn't realize what I was doing and we were just pouring the garlic sauce all over it. The next thing I know, I'm like, oh my God.
0: What happened? I got Papa John.
3: John Papa'd me.
1: That was a lot of action. I went straight to Weight Watchers and it worked.
2: Oh.
1: So Jennifer Lopez just got a career boost, all thanks to a very steamy scene on a show that has nothing to do with her. Have you seen the TV show Off Campus on Prime?
2: Obsessed.
1: Oh my God. Oh my God. Oh my gosh. Go watch it if you have not. And honestly, one of the main characters of this particular show, whether you've seen it or not, is music. It's all about music. The soundtrack is completely stacked, and there's all kinds of songs from the past that are getting a boost thanks to this show. Ooh. Elton John, the song
2: their
1: Cherry
2: songs.
1: Pie. Yeah, they are charting. And so is Jennifer Lopez and Pitbull's On the Floor.
2: Such a good song.
1: It is a good song, but I mean, it was from 2011. But everybody's playing it at parties again, all thanks to this one scene where one of the characters was dressed up like J-Lo, and then the hot guy that she was grinding with was dressed up like Maverick from Top Gun, and then they're doing this whole thing out on the dance floor to that song.
2: Next season is their season, by the way. I'm so excited.
1: It is very exciting. So, anyway, if you are wondering why everybody's playing that song again, it's because of this show. And if you haven't seen this show, I think you should.
2: Yep, I got Nina to watch it.
1: Well, they compare it a lot to Heated Rivalry, but...
2: Yeah, well, some of my friends said it was like the straight version of Heated Rivalry.
1: Kind of, because hockey's involved, but...
2: Kind of, but...
1: Just watch it. It's just really good.
2: Just watch it.
1: And that is what's trending.
0: 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It's the Jubal Show.

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2: Jeremy is on the phone today for To Catch a Cheater. He's been married to his wife, Sarah, for 4 years, but now he thinks that something might be going on, so we'll see if we can help him out. Jeremy, sorry you have to come on the show this way, but what's up, man? Why do you think that Sarah's cheating on you?
3: I love my wife. She's, things have usually been really great. We've been, like you said, married 4 years and have a beautiful little daughter. She's four, Emma. You know, after she was born, you know, Sarah was my wife. Sorry. She decided that that she was going to do the whole stay-at-home thing. Well, you know, at least until Emma was in school. And she can never really get a break with Emma until I get home. And so I was happy to learn that, you know, Sarah, she found someone at, she's been going to these like play zones, you know, I'm sure you're familiar with those, for kids, you know, so that, Emma could have, someone else to have a play date with. I thought it was great. Cause then that way Sarah could also, hopefully, you know, she could have some, her time, you know, so while Emma's running around like a crazy little child and making friends. And I thought it'd be really nice for both of them. She'd take Emma over to this this kid's house and then leave for a bit, or at least that's what I thought would happen. But then I found out that Sarah's been staying the whole time, which, you know, it started just as a few hours, but then as time went on, Sarah wouldn't get home with Emma until after I got home, which kind of, for me, like, was a bit of a mind trip. It wasn't a big deal to me until Emma started talking about, the other day she mentioned Uncle Andy. And Uncle Andy is this this other kid, her playdate's dad. Obviously, that was a surprise to me. Maybe it's, you know, wrong of me to assume, but I just assumed it was another woman. Mm-hmm. And she never said that it was a guy. And as I mentioned, she's been getting home later and later. We kind of miss each other because of work. And then when they get home and, you know, they've even had playdates at our place and he's always gone by the time I get here. And it just feels a little suspect. I really trust my wife.
4: You're not super comfy with your wife hanging out with a single daddy. I get it.
3: A single daddy. And also, you know, she likes to have an afternoon glass or two sometimes. And I also know that, like, when she's drinking, she can get a little frisky sometimes.
2: Sorry, man. It sucks that you're going through it. But we'll see if we can figure it out for you. We'll do the usual. You already told us what grocery store you guys are rewards card members at, so we'll play a song, come back, and then call and pretend to be from the grocery store and say that every single month we choose one lucky rewards member who gets free flowers delivered to anybody that they want from our floral department. We'll see if she sends those your way or to somebody else, okay?
3: Yeah, thanks.
2: All right, play a song, come back, get your To Catch a Cheater next. It's the Jubal Show.

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2: Right in the middle of To Catch a Cheater, if you're just joining us, Jeremy is on the phone. He's been with his wife for 4 years, and now he thinks that she might be messing around. So we're about to call her and pretend to be from the grocery store that she's a rewards card member and say that every single month we choose one lucky rewards member who gets free flowers from our brand new and improved floral department delivered to anybody that they want. We'll see if she sends those to Jeremy, her husband, or to somebody else. But before we do that, Jeremy, why don't you break it down again one more time? Why do you think she's cheating?
3: Yeah, I work a lot, and she's been having these play dates with a friend's kid, and the friend's kid has, the other kid has a dad, Andy, or Uncle Andy, as my daughter has been calling him. And my wife enjoys drinking, and they've been hanging out a lot more and more lately, and I'm wondering if I've never met this guy because something is going on.
2: All right, man. Are you ready for us to call him?
3: Yeah. I mean, I'm nervous, but
4: we're here with you.
3: I'd rather know the truth.
4: Yeah.
3: Yeah. Thank you.
2: All right, here we go. I'm going to dial her phone number right now.
5: Hello.
2: Hi, this is Corbin calling from. I was looking for our rewards card member named Sarah.
5: This is her.
2: Hi, Sarah. How are you? Please don't hang up. This is not a marketing phone call. I'm actually calling with good news. Congratulations. You're this month's big winner.
5: Thank you, I guess. What did I win?
2: maybe you're not aware. Every single month, we choose one rewards card member to select that gets free flowers delivered from our new and improved floral department. You've won 36 long stem red roses, box candy or chocolate, and a card to be delivered to anybody that you want within the 50 United States. Absolutely free.
5: Oh, that's so nice.
2: Yeah, absolutely. No problem. Here's how it works. It's very simple. You'll get email confirmation on everything. I can take the information in just a matter of minutes over the phone.
5: I can do it now.
2: Great. The information I'll need to get from you first will be the first and last name of the person. And then if you want to put anything on a card, and then we'll get the address and be good to go.
5: Okay. can you just put for Andy?
2: Andy?
5: Yeah.
2: Okay. Last name on that? Okay, got that down. And is there anything you'd like to put on a card to Andy?
5: Yes. Can you put, for all the rose ceremonies you missed out on?
2: For all the rose ceremonies you missed out on?
5: Yeah.
2: Great. I would get the address, but I can't do that because this is actually a radio show. This is the Jubal Show.
4: Yeah. Hi, I'm Nina.
6: Hi, I'm Victoria.
2: And my name is Jubal. We do a segment on the show. It's called To Catch a Cheater.
4: Yeah.
2: And what that is, if you think your significant other might be messing around, you see who they send flowers to. And Sarah, your husband, Jeremy, is actually on the phone.
4: Mm-hmm.
3: Hey.
4: Wait, what? Wait,
6: that's one way to react.
5: Hi, honey.
3: So, what's going on? I'm very confused. You're laughing about this? The fact that you're sending flowers to Andy, this guy who I've never met? What's going on?
5: I am laughing, yes.
4: Why?
3: No, I know you're laughing, but why are you sending him flowers?

0: Well, because
1: baby, what is going on here?
0: I am in love.
2: What? Wait, what?
0: No, okay. I'm gonna run away with Andy.
1: Yeah, okay.
0: That's the plan.
3: Why are we laughing?
2: Are you serious about that? Or are you?
1: No, she's not serious. This is her joking voice. I don't know what she's doing. What is going on, baby? Why are you messing with me? What is going on?
0: I have found a man to have bonded with in a way that you and I cannot.
3: Okay.
2: I don't understand. Why is this funny, Sarah?
1: Okay, is this like a way of trying to get back at me because I'm never home?
3: Is this sarcasm?
1: I'm sorry that I can't always be around like this Andy guy, but, I don't know whatever's going on with you and him, but like we can work through this.
3: I think now's the time to kind of explain to your husband what's up. He's pretty worried.
0: Okay.
1: Baby, what is going on?
0: Thank you for everything you just said. That's so sweet. Man, if I had known that all it would have taken was you thinking that I'm cheating on you for you to change, man, I would have done this a lot earlier.
1: Oh, my God.
0: Hey, I love you. Everything's okay. I have been hanging out
1: too.
0: With Andy.
1: That's why I'm so confused.
0: It's okay. Andy is super gay. He and I have become very good friends. Yes. So we met when I was taking Emma to the play zone, and we talked about how we love the cheesy, romance competition shows like Love is Blind and The Bachelor and everything. And so we made plans to have the kids get together, and while they're playing, we're watching The Bachelor and drinking wine and having a fantastic time. I'm sorry I didn't tell you sooner. I just thought it would sound weird that I was hanging out with a guy all day. I didn't think I needed to say anything. And I'm sorry. I know you can be a little bit jealous sometimes. I promise you, though, I swear on everything, nothing is going on. He's become my playdate. This is really for me more than it is for Emma. He's a very good friend, I promise. Very gay.
3: So what was so is that the funny part, Sarah? Is that why this was so funny in the beginning?
0: Yes. It's funny because he is gay, but also because I think it's funny that the whole rose ceremony comment on the card could be misconstrued when really I'm just talking about The Bachelor because his biggest dream is to be on The Bachelor to find his true love.
1: Oh my God.
0: Sorry, honey. I'm sorry.
1: Like a jerk.
3: Just glad you have a sense of humor about this.
1: We should have him over for dinner, and then I can meet him, and I'll leave work early, and we'll have a nice dinner, and I can see why you're doing what you're doing. I don't know. I love you. I'm confused. I'm sorry.
3: What a relief, though.
0: Oh, baby, I love you so much, and I know Andy is excited to meet you. He's already seen pictures. To be honest, I'm worried that you'll leave me for him, not me leaving you.
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2: It's almost time for your dirty little secret. 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Whoa. And her boyfriend has no idea. And it's not like super dirty, but I don't know if he'd like to know it. You'll hear what it is in your dirty little secret next. It's the Jubal Show.

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2: Hello?
3: Hi.
2: Hey, you have a dirty little secret?
3: I do. Kind of crazy. I tell my boyfriend that I'm going to yoga twice a week, and I'm not actually going to yoga. I go to the Whole Foods parking lot, I get some sushi, and I just take a break from him because I just have to get away.
2: You know what? I bet you that's a lot of people's dirty little secret, honestly. But I'm glad you have your me time.
4: I like how you tell him you're doing something.
3: Yeah, yeah. I mean, I don't need to go to yoga.
2: Yeah.
5: I mean, hey, man. Woosah, namaste with dad sushi.
2: Yeah.
6: Yeah, and you're not like being unfaithful or anything like
5: right.
6: that. You
5: no.
6: know?
2: I used to be in a relationship where I would be like, I need to go to Home Depot to get something to do, whatever, and I would just sit in the Home Depot parking lot for a while.
6: Aww. And cry.
2: Just because I didn't want to go back.
4: Home Depot.
2: I'd be there for, I'd be at Home Depot for a long time.
4: Really, look at the wood and everything in there.
2: Thank you for your dirty little secret.
3: Yeah, sure.
2: Bye.
3: Bye, you guys.
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10: Trouble on I-25, there's a new problem. Report of a stall on Southbound I-25 right near 38th Avenue. That's over in the left express lane. That's going to cause a bit of a delay there. Southbound I-25 from 120th into downtown, just under 25 minutes. There's a stalled semi eastbound 6th Avenue right at I-25. That is over in the left lane. With traffic, I'm Susan Thielen.
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1: Wow.
2: Hey there. I just moved in next door and I thought I'd pop over to say, yes, I am single. And you are correct. I just unloaded an entire box of leather goods from my U-Haul. Oh, so if you ever want to come over and get a little neighborly, let me know. Neighbor. Is it a good idea or a bad idea to date your neighbors? Text us, 41061. Call us, 888-343-1061. We need your expert opinion on that, because one of the members on this show is thinking about making the move and dating one of their neighbors. It's not other than Nina. And Nina, I don't know if it's a good idea to date your neighbors or not. I do have a little bit of experience in this, but I'll save that for a little bit later. But also call us up, 888-343-1061. Text in, 41061. Should Nina date a neighbor? Is it okay to date a neighbor? I don't know.
3: Well,
2: anyway, what's going on?
3: This is not the first time I have dated a neighbor in the past. And after that, though, I told myself I would never date another neighbor again.
1: Is that bad?
3: Well, no, because I just like my space, you know? Like, he would just come knock on my door unannounced, and I don't like that.
1: Well, he's your neighbor. He can tell when you're home.
3: Exactly. This was before, so I was never going to do it again. But you guys, this guy is a unicorn.
1: Okay, so what happened?
3: He is a unicorn. He is not only hot, he is a tech nerd, and I am so here for the sexy nerd, okay?
1: How'd you... find that out?
2: Yeah, so. Have you been stalking him?
4: Like, how do you know kind of creepy right
2: what he
4: now.
2: Does if you haven't actually like met him yet?
3: Yeah, I don't even know his name.
1: What?
3: But here's the thing. In my building, I live in kind of one of those smaller complexes, and so everybody knows each other. And I met one of the women in my building. She was walking her dog, and she was trying to find out some stuff about me. She's like, do you live by yourself? Who are you here with? And I was like, oh, yeah, you know, it's just me. I'm single, blah, blah, blah. And I was like, but if you know anybody, ha, ha. And she's like, well, actually, and she points to his unit, and she's like,
2: is that his house, you mean?
3: Yeah.
2: Okay. I just want to make sure we're talking about like the place he lives, the unit of his apartment.
3: Yeah. I literally looked at you like, yeah, duh. Why are you asking me that? But now I get it. But so she pointed and she's like, yes, this guy lives there. He's so sweet. He's so hot. Just a doll. So smart. Very successful. All this stuff. And I'm like, okay. She's older and probably thinks everybody's hot. So I just kind of took it with a grain of salt. But then I drove by him and he smiled and I looked at him and I was like, okay, he's cute. Yesterday, I'm going out for a run. He's coming back in from going for a run.
4: You're
3: and
4: runner.
1: I run
3: sometimes. And my jaw dropped. He had no shirt on. Ooh. I did not expect that. And then he just smiled and like.
2: Did he have like a workout body or a tech body?
3: Workout body.
2: Okay. Because I'm saying he's a tech guy, so you never know. Okay,
3: I know. Do you see what I'm saying?
1: A hot
3: unicorn. Unicorn. And then get this. Then I kind of turned back to look back at it because I couldn't believe what I just saw. He has the walk.
1: Oh, I thought he also looked back at you.
2: He has the walk? What does that mean, Nina?
3: I don't know. I only glanced and then I saw it and I got freaked out and I kept going. I was like, am I getting married? Am I getting married? Oh my God.
2: What's the walk?
3: So if you've ever heard me talk about it before, one thing that I'm very attracted to is a particular kind of walk. It's kind of this bow-legged, kind of this like, I don't know how to explain it.
2: Like a bow-legged walk?
3: Kind of.
2: Like a dude that looks like he's been riding horses for like 20 years. It's like a cowboy.
4: It's coming like, out of the saloon.
2: It's like like that kind of thing.
3: It's like a
2: Yosemite Sam. You're like a Holly Yosemite Sam.
3: The best way that I can describe it is to Google Derek Jeter's walk up. When he used to walk up to the bat, the way Derek Jeter walked is it. And that's it. And there are men out there that have it, and I have turned my head on it. And he has the walk. So, checklist. He has the walk.
1: Okay.
3: He lives in my building. He is hot. He is smart. He is a sexy nerd with the walk. I have not... all those boxes have never been checked. Ever.
1: Really?
3: Ever.
1: Wow.
3: And the sweet little old lady co-signed him.
1: Oh, so true.
2: Does the sweet old lady talk to him?
3: Did yes. you know that?
2: Oh, of course. Yeah. So she actually knows.
3: She knows him, knows him.
2: Yosemite Sam.
4: As a dude, I'm just going to say sweet old lady is a stalker.
1: Hey, no, she's not. She's not.
4: She knows too much.
3: She walks. Everybody knows everybody in this building.
2: If you live in a building with a sweet old lady, she knows everything about everybody.
4: Yeah. That's what I'm saying. That's a little stalkerish.
3: Well, now I just got to go to the sweet old lady and tell her. Go tell him.
2: Good idea or a bad idea for Nina to try to date her bow-legged neighbor?
3: It's not actual bow-legged. Derek Jeter walking up to the plate.
2: 888-343-1061. Dina, what do you think?
5: I think she should go for it.
3: Yeah,
2: really,
3: Dina.
2: You do.
5: So I saw a really, really hot guy in my parking lot. Drove by, did the complete stare down and thought, oh my gosh, I just embarrassed myself, right? And then the next day I got a knock on my door. It's like, oh, you want to go for a date? Yeah.
3: Oh.
5: And we did, and We just celebrated our 33rd wedding anniversary.
4: That's insane. Hey. Nina was thinking she's getting married.
2: Right. Oh, that's cool. God. Congratulations. It actually worked out. I dated a neighbor once, and it did not work out the same way at all. No.
4: It didn't end, right on the high, yeah, bro.
2: It did not end well between us. She moved in next door to me. She came over the day that she moved in, and I remember it was because the Oscars were happening that day. And she introduced herself, and I was like, cool, gave phone numbers in case you ever need anything, whatever, whatever. And then texting about the Oscars, she's like, oh, yeah, my parents were here helping me move in. They're asleep now. Mind if I come over and watch the Oscars? And then it was about 4 months of drinking wine every night and, you know, hanging out with my neighbor. And then, but we were not together, you know?
3: Yeah.
2: And then I met somebody one evening, and all I got was a text from her being like, Jesus, could you keep it down? And then after that... It was on.
4: Yeah.
2: She would bring it someone. It was like a competition between the two of us. Yeah. It was like, okay. Oh, yeah. All right. You're going to be loud over there.
4: I'll be loud over here.
2: Yeah. Wow. And anyway, I ended up selling the place and moving. Your phone prank happens every single hour on the 20s. Your next one is coming up right after this. And then right after that is Nina's What's Trending, the Jubal Show.

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1: 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You'll hear in your phone prank next. It's the Jubal Show.

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2: Hello?
3: Hi, it's Trevor.
2: Hi.
3: Do you have it?
2: Yes. How can I help you?
3: This is Trevor. Do you have it?
2: Have what? I'm sorry. What are you talking about?
3: I'm sorry. I didn't let you know where I'm from. So my name is Trevor.
2: Okay, Trevor. Where are you from?
3: Is this Caleb?
2: Yes.
3: Okay. So yeah. I was on the crew the other day that cleaned the windows at your house outside.
2: Oh. Okay. Yes.
3: I think I left my best squeegee behind at your place when I was washing your windows. So do you have my squeegee?
2: Yes, No, there's no squeegee at the house. You did not leave your squeegee at my house.
3: Are you sure? Because, like, it could have been outside. Did you walk around all the outside and maybe happen to see my squeegee somewhere?
2: Yes, when all of you guys left, I did a whole run through of the house. There's no squeegee at the house. I'm sorry about that.
3: It's purple.
2: Trevor, there's no squeegee at the house. I'm telling you, I took a look at the whole house. Oh, balcony, okay. Everything. There's no squeegee left behind.
3: That was, like, my favorite squeegee. So,
2: yes,
3: also,
2: there's no squeegee here.
3: Oh, you have some really cool houseplants.
2: Thank you.
3: Where'd you get them?
2: Thank you so much, and good luck, Trevor, with your squeegee okay?
3: All right. Thank you.
2: Hello?
3: Hi, it's Trevor again from the window place.
2: Trevor. Yeah. Yes.
3: Hi.
2: Yes.
3: So I just wanted to double check again because, like, I checked everywhere.
2: Sorry, Trevor. I'm assuring you that there is no squeegee at the house. I'm at work right now. I cannot be spending too much time on my phone. There is no squeegee. I'm sorry, and I wish you good luck finding it. It is not here at my house.
3: Okay. Well, if you happen to see my squeegee, it has Stevie written on it because I nicknamed it Stevie the squeegee.
2: Okay. Thank you, Trevor. Have a good one. Bye.
3: Okay.
2: Hello.
3: I'm not sure if you heard the last part. His name is Stevie the squeegee. It has Stevie written on my squeegee.
2: Trevor, I have to stop you right there because I'm at work and I cannot waste any more time on this. There is no squeegee at my house. There is no squeegee on my property. Stop calling my phone, please. You are being disrespectful. There is no squeegee at my house. Please do not call me about the squeegee again. I'm sorry you cannot find your squeegee. Stop calling my phone.
3: Okay, so I
2: Thank
3: guess...
2: you.
3: Okay.
2: Hello.
3: At this point, I just want to let you know that I have called the authorities because
2: Stop calling my phone! I'm telling you, stop calling my phone, Trevor. I'm at work.
3: I have reason to believe that you stole Stevie the squeegee.
2: You're stupid.
3: You stole Stevie.
2: There's no squeegee at my house.
3: You stole my squeegee. I'm pretty sure.
2: I didn't steal your squeegee, you piece of. Stop calling my phone.
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2: What are you talking about? 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
2: Oh, my God. Come on, guys. I'm at work.
4: Well, you can get back to work now. Have a great day.
2: This is crazy. All right, thanks. Have a good one for you as
4: too.
2: Well. Bye.
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1: This report is sponsored by the Colorado Renaissance Festival.
2: Yeah, we still have a little bit of volume on the roadways and a crash up north that appears northbound approaching the Northwest Parkway. Left lane blocked and it is backed up to about, maybe 136th Avenue or so. Looks like 270 still running a little slow for you. I-25 south coming into downtown as well as down to and from the tech center. And there's an accident in the express lane southbound 25 at 38th Avenue. They are blocking the right side, so it is a hazard. It is slowing traffic a little bit. With traffic, I'm Jonathan Steele.
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2: It's almost time for your first date follow-up. 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And she thinks it might be because of something she drew on a banana.
3: Why are you drawing on a banana?
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1: Jackie is on the phone today for a first date follow-up, and she's getting ghosted by a guy named Brett. So in a few minutes, we'll call him and see if he'll tell us why he's ghosting her and maybe get her a second date. But first, Jackie, why do you think you're getting ghosted?
2: Because I drew boobies on a banana and I blamed it on him.
3: I'm sorry. Can I ask?
4: Maybe this is why you're getting ghosted. Wait, why?
1: How did that happen? What do you mean by that, Jackie?
2: Okay, yeah, I guess I should explain. So we went to this cute, like, pop-up art competition.
1: Oh, cool.
2: It was a lot of fun. There was, like, food and drinks and all kinds of artists competing in different challenges.
1: Okay, that sounds like a fun date.
2: Yeah, it was a lot of fun. So, but there was this one area that I thought who people that were, like, attending the competition could paint on canvases. Mm-hmm. So I grabbed a brush, and I painted boobies on a banana painting.
3: Well.
1: Okay.
2: And we were, like, we're laughing about it and joking around, and then the artist ran up and started yelling at us and screamed, who did it?
4: Oh, you weren't supposed to.

0: else, I'm like wondering if he was actually mad about the booby banana.
1: I mean, to be honest, you probably embarrassed him a little bit if that person was really like screaming.
2: Yeah, I mean, I would be mad if I did a painting and I was an artist and someone came up and added to it in any way, especially boobies on my banana.
3: Wow.
2: All right.
0: I know. I thought it was like an interactive situation.
1: Yeah. It's funny.
2: Well, we'll see if we can help you out. We'll play a song, come back, and then call him and see if he'll tell us why he's ghosting you and maybe get you a second date, okay?
0: Cool. Thanks.
2: All right. We'll get your first date follow-up right after this. It's the Jubal Show.

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2: Right in the middle of your first date follow-up, if you're just joining us, Jackie is on the phone and she's getting ghosted by a guy named Brett. So we're going to call him and see if he'll tell us why he's ghosting her and maybe get her a second date. But first, Jackie, why don't you tell us why you think you're getting ghosted again?
3: So we went on a date to this art competition thing, and there was a part of like the show that there was like a banana painting, and I painted boobies on it because I thought it was an interactive part, but the artist was there and she got really mad at us because it wasn't interactive, and I blamed it on him. Well, I think he might be mad at me.
2: All right, well, let's see if that is the reason. Here we go. I'm going to call him right now.
4: Hello?
2: Hi, may I speak to Brett, please?
4: Yeah, this is him. Who's this?
2: Hey, Brett, how are you? This is a radio show. It's called The Jubal Show.
5: Hi, Brett. I'm Nina.
6: Hi, I'm Victoria.
2: And my name is Jubal. What's up?
4: What's up, guys?
5: Hey.
2: Have you ever heard of The Jubal Show before?
4: I mean, yeah, I have, actually.

0: because of TikTok. But
1: sweet.
2: Yeah.
1: Okay. Well, I don't know how much you've actually listened to it other than just seeing the TikTok videos, but we're calling today because we do a segment on the show that's called The First Date Follow-Up. That's where if you go out on a date with somebody and you end up ghosting them, that person can email us to ask you why you're ghosting them. So we got an email about you from somebody.
0: Oh, geez.
1: Her name is Jackie.
0: Oh, yeah.
1: Would you mind telling us why you're ghosting Jackie?
0: Oh man, this is funny. First of all, because I'm not dating a dollar store Kardashian. Like,
3: whoa, wow. Hey, dude, what? Ouch,
4: dollar store.
1: She thought it was because she painted boobies on a banana and blamed it on you, but wouldn't you?
5: Yeah, that didn't help. I mean, look, she says she's like a lifestyle blogger.
1: Okay.
5: And I didn't know that meant like bringing a videographer on our date, which was just so weird. And, during the date, she would literally stop. Yeah. And during the date, she would literally stop a conversation if she didn't think she laughed cute enough. And then she would have us redo the moment. It was so odd. And, I know. And at one point, this is crazy. I cannot believe I'm telling you guys this. At one point, I ordered a drink and she yelled, cut. So she could switch sides with me so the camera could get her good side.
1: Oh, wow.
5: I'm like, it was the most ridiculous display of influencerism, if you will, I've ever seen.
1: Okay.
5: It was like being on a date with a promo code. I mean,
4: Whoa. Oh, wow. Well, she said you kissed her, though.
5: Well, you know.
1: Okay. I mean, you're on a date. Yeah. Well, I mean, that would be weird. Wow. If somebody showed up with a whole camera person with them on a date, that would be awkward for sure.
4: You stayed, though.
5: Yeah, I mean, she was attractive, but I think she was kind of a psychopath.
1: All right, well, thank you for telling us why you're ghosting her.
3: Ouch.
1: And Brett, I do need to let you know that Jackie is actually on the phone and wants to talk to you.
0: Of course she is. Oh, jeez.
6: Hi.
0: Do you want to do another take? Did you like the way you said it?
4: Oh, dang.
6: Okay, I get you're pissed. But, like, honestly, I can't believe you're being so judgy. Like, sorry, I'm not boring, Brett. Sorry, you can't handle, like, a self-made woman. It's probably because I make more money than you, and your fragile little man ego can't handle it.
4: That's escalated.
6: Like, the banana boobies was really funny. So I don't know why you're being so freaking weird about this. And like, honestly, like, I just like, I can't believe that you would call me a walking promo code. Like, you're going to be so sorry that you passed this up when you're still working your boring f-ing job and I'm on a yacht in Paraguay.
1: Whoa. Okay.
3: Wow.
0: Really?
5: A yacht in Paraguay?
6: Yeah. I know you're a hater, but you'll see I'm going to make so much money that you'll see my beautifully tanned out on a yacht in Paraguay, you idiot.
5: Paraguay is landlocked.
1: Okay. All right. Well, I mean, I think I know how this is going to go, but Brett, would you like another day with Jackie? We'll pay for it.
4: It's so painful.
5: Absolutely not.
1: Jackie, I'm sorry. No second day.
4: Yeah, no. Yeah. You'll be in Paraguay alone on this one.
6: I don't want to go out with you anyway, and you know what I meant with the yacht and Paraguay thing, so whatever. Just sit at home and be a stupid little loser, and I'll be on a yacht in Bhutan or whatever.
4: Or whatever.
6: Is that better?
5: That's in the Himalayas, which is still landlocked, but have fun.
3: Oh, girl.
4: Brett knows his geography.
7: 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Got an opinion?
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1: This report is sponsored by Colorado Department of Transportation.
2: Yeah, we still have a delay up north on I-25 northbound at the Northwest Parkway. Left lane remains blocked there. We had a dump truck involved in some type of incident. It is backed up past 136th Avenue. It's pretty solid jamming as you're making your way up out of the metro area. Southbound 25 at 38th Avenue in the express lane, still clearing an accident with some slowing. I-25 has been actually a little busy in the downtown. 225 coming in from Parker and C-470 also, where we had some debris in the highway eastbound right around University. Still some slowing in that area. With traffic, I'm Jonathan Steele.
1: Seatbelts save lives. 3 out of 5 rollover deaths weren't buckled up. Nobody is above the laws of physics. 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
7: Mostly cloudy skies with a little bit of light clouds this afternoon. High temperatures topping right back out in the middle to lower 80s. I'm Fox 31 Pinpoint Weather Meteorologist Greg Perez.
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14: Mostly cloudy skies with a little bit of light clouds this afternoon. High temperatures topping right back out in the middle to lower 80s. I'm Fox 31 Pinpoint Weather Meteorologist Greg Perez.
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In the past couple of weeks, we gave away Ed Sheeran tickets, Alex Warren tickets, Morgan Wallen tickets, and more on our Instagram. 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
29: Mostly cloudy skies with a little bit of light clouds this afternoon. High temperatures topping right back out in the middle to lower 80s. I'm Fox 31 Pinpoint Weather Meteorologist Greg Perez.
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We are so lucky. 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

Ariana Grande. Hate That I Made You Love Me. It is the first single off her new upcoming album, Petal. That's coming out July 31st. So we have about 2 months to go until we get that. We are Hits 95.7.

Gracie Abrams going back out on tour. 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
11: Mostly cloudy skies with a little bit of light clouds this afternoon. High temperatures topping right back out in the middle to lower 80s. I'm Fox 31 Pinpoint Weather Meteorologist Greg Perez.
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30: Mostly cloudy skies with a little bit of light clouds this afternoon. High temperatures topping right back out in the middle to lower 80s. I'm Fox 31 Pinpoint Weather Meteorologist Greg Perez.
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Gracie Abrams kicking off her tour this winter in Denver. Your chance to see her on December 3rd at Ballerina is coming up in two songs. Do not go anywhere. 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
23: Mostly cloudy skies with a little bit of light clouds this afternoon. High temperatures topping right back out in the middle to lower 80s. I'm Fox 31 Pinpoint Weather Meteorologist Greg Perez.
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A list of America's most misspelled words came out. Favorite through business tomorrow because definitely we're all on the list. For me, it's restaurant. Will always be restaurant. I could be looking at it and still misspell it. So bad. 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
27: Mostly cloudy skies with a little bit of light clouds this afternoon. High temperatures topping right back out in the middle to lower 80s. I'm Fox 31 Pinpoint Weather Meteorologist Greg Perez.
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There is a slight risk for hail in the Denver Metro this afternoon. The Metro will likely miss the incoming large hail, but not a bad idea to keep the car in the garage if you can today. 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

There was a lot of speculation, and it turned out to be true. This time around, we are Hits 95.7. Taylor Swift dropping her brand new original song, I Knew It, I Knew You, for Toy Story 5 on Friday. So we get to hear it this weekend, which is very, very cool. We love new Taylor Swift music, right? And Toy Story 5 is coming out on June 19th. I can't wait to see it. We are Hits 95.7.

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2: Mostly cloudy skies with a little bit of light clouds this afternoon. High temperatures topping right back out in the middle to lower 80s. I'm Fox 31 Pinpoint Weather Meteorologist Greg Perez.
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0: National Weather Service in Denver has issued a flash flood warning for southwestern Adams County in northeastern Colorado, western Arapahoe County in northeastern Colorado, eastern Denver County in northeastern Colorado until 4:15 p.m. At 2:14 p.m. Mountain Daylight Time, Doppler radar and automated rain gauges indicated thunderstorms producing heavy rain 4 miles northwest of Buckley SFB, or 8 miles east of Denver. Between 1.5 and 2 inches of rain have fallen. Additional rainfall of 0.5 to 0.75 is possible in the next hour. Flash flooding is ongoing or expected to begin shortly. Hazard, flash flooding caused by thunderstorms. Source, radar and automated gauges. Impact, flash flooding of small creeks and streams, gulches, roads, and poor drainage and low-lying areas. Some locations that will experience flash flooding include northwestern Aurora. This includes the following highways: Interstate 70 between mile markers 282 and 289. Interstate 225 between mile markers 8 and 12. Turn around, don't drown when encountering flooded roads. Most flood deaths occur in vehicles. Move to higher ground now. Act quickly to protect your life.
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I did just see that some hail up to a golf ball size has been seen moving through Aurora and DIA. So it's a great day to keep your car in the garage if you can. 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

Ariana Grande is back. That's Hate That I Made You Love Me. It is the first single off her upcoming album called Petal. That's coming out July 31st. I am counting down the days. I'm so excited. We are Hits 95.7.

0: Gracie Abrams going out on tour, and she's kicking off that tour in Denver, which is so exciting for us. And she's going to be ballerina December 3rd. Jennifer in Denver's going.
1: Oh my God, that's so exciting.
0: And you have a chance to win tickets today before you can even buy them. Coming up at 4:30 this afternoon with Drew on Hits 95.7.

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11: Mostly cloudy skies with a little bit of light clouds this afternoon. High temperatures topping right back out in the middle to lower 80s. I'm Fox 31 Pinpoint Weather Meteorologist Greg Perez.
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You know, light bulb moment earlier. My fiance Amanda's making a peanut butter and jelly. She's like, can you open the jelly for me? I did. And then she explained that the real reason men can open jars is because they don't moisturize their hands. And honestly, she's probably right. I moisturized one time, could barely even open the door. Hits

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lot of speculation Kendall Jenner was dating Jacob Elordi. Apparently, it's actually happening. When you go on a double date with Justin Bieber and Hailey, it's kind of the same as Instagram a fish, right? Hits on

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0: Storms down in the Parker area right now. It's affecting traffic on E470, portions of Parker Road, out of DIA, ground stops, numerous flight delays there. Now, the highways are getting heavy. We've got a crash on the Boulder Turnpike, westbound 36, up at 104th Church Ranch, blocking the two right lanes. Tech Center, police activity northbound 25 at Dry Creek in the right lane. For traffic, I'm Susan Thielen.
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7: A severe thunderstorm watch through the evening. Overnight low down to 52. Severe storms possible again tomorrow. High 82. I'm Kathy Walker.
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11: Backups on the Boulder Turnpike. Problems, a crash at westbound 36, 704th Church Ranch. Right lane blocked. Right up from Sheridan. Adding a few minutes to your drive. Better speed once you pass that wreck. Tech Center, police activity on northbound I-25 at Dry Creek in the right lane. Had a problem on northbound I-25 at Highway 7 with a stall there, just cleared to the shoulder. And a crash on eastbound 70 out near Watkins. With traffic, I'm Susan Thielen.
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not so long ago, 2 weeks ago, with my best friend, who ended up bringing her coworker and their friends or whatever, and the coworkers, she's okay. It's 95.7. I'm Drew. We're eating Italian, and she made a comment and goes, this pasta is so Italian. It's like it was made by Ratatouille. I'm like, first of all, his name's Remy. Secondly, I think he's French. For just

listen, I get it. You've been manifesting these Gracie Abrams tickets. I want you to think about your three favorite Gracie Abrams songs right now. Then open up the iHeartRadio app because I got a pair of tickets for you. 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Good luck.

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one was relaxing. I don't think any one of us had Morgan Wallen flipping over a piano on stage here in Denver on our 2026 bingo card, but here we are. He, of course, was at Empower Field performing live Friday night in a fit of, like, rage. Apparently, he couldn't hear something in his in-ear monitors. Ended up flipping this piano, going super viral. Were you at that show? If so, I'd love to see some of your content. 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
3: Bunch of problems in the drive. C-470, there's a work truck flipped over. Westbound C-470 at Quebec in the three left lanes. Only one right lane getting by. Solid to I-25. May want to avoid the highway. Use County Line to get around it. Crash on eastbound C-470 past Santa Fe in the left lane. That's a problem north on I-25 just past Downing. And a crash south on I-25 at Castle Pines Parkway. With traffic, I'm Susan Thielen.
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Anybody else there? 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It's

out there, some of y'all aren't qualified for self-checkout. It just is what it is. Hey, it's Drew. It's 95.7. If you don't have an internal sense of urgency and fine motor skills, you got to leave it to the professionals. Just go wait in line. 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
11: Rain showers and weather moving in out to the west. Golden, Lakewood, Wheat Ridge causing slowdowns along C-470 and I-70. Do have a crash eastbound 70 at Lookout Mountain. That's in the left lanes. Two problems on eastbound C-470 near Santa Fe. One just before Santa Fe, one just past Santa Fe. Left lanes blocked. And a crash north on I-25 near Broadway in the right lane. With traffic, I'm Susan Phelan.
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0: Josh, you just left work. 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
0: 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You're saying if you're still friends, you still want to smash.
1: Definitely. 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
0: 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Thank you, dude.
1: Awesome, Drew. Appreciate it. I love this station.
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3: Heavy traffic out west. Had a big wreck on eastbound 70 at Lookout Mountain at exit 256 that was blocking lanes. Sounds like it is being cleared. Eastbound I-70 is slow from Genesee. Still an extra 20-25 minutes on the drive. That would get better. Had problems. Two separate crashes. Eastbound C-470 near Santa Fe blocking the left lanes. And a crash eastbound 36 near 104th Church Ranch in the left lanes. With traffic, I'm Susan Phelan.
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